0: 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DJ Thomas and Raindrops Keep Falling on My Head. That was the number one hit back in 1969. Burt Bacharach and Hal David wrote that tune for a movie. Do you remember the movie? That's right, Butch Cassidy and the Sundance Kid, starring Paul Newman and Robert Redford, and it was the first million seller for those legendary songwriters. Just a great tune. Hope you enjoyed Raindrops Keep Falling on My Head. Hopefully they're not falling on yours tonight. I'm Daryl McLean, and coming your way next, we're going to shift decades and slide into the 80s and head down under with the Australian group Men at Work.
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2: Today in Rock and Roll History, July 4th, 1969. Grand Funk Railroad performs at the Atlanta Pop Festival. Capitol Records sees the band at the show and later signs them to a record deal. She's some kind of wonderful. It's July 4th, 1976. Elton John and Kiki D release Don't Go Breaking My Heart. In 1980, and the Beach Boys give a free outdoor performance to an estimated 500,000 people in Washington, D.C. July 4th, 1992, John Phillips of the Mamas and Papas receives a liver transplant at L.A. Medical Center. It's July 4th, 2003. Singer, songwriter, producer, and five-time Grammy Award winner Barry White dies of kidney failure at the age of 58. And finally, it's July 4th, 1976, and the number one song on this day is a one-hit wonder. It's the only one for the Starland Vocal Band. They win Grammy for Best New Artist of 1976, beating out bands like Boston, Afternoon Delight. I'm Daryl McClain, and that's Today in Rock and Roll History.

0: Dan Vogel Band. There you go. Afternoon Delight.
1: It's all part of another summer of peace and love and music. CKDO. You know, I was just telling somebody yesterday, we were listening to that song. We were out on the golf course at the Clarington Green Gales golf tournament, by the way. And somebody had Afternoon Delight playing. And I said, that's one of those songs that you'd have to explain to your kids. Hey, Mom, Dad, what is an Afternoon Delight? Yeah. All right, we'll explain it. Go ask your other parent. 21 minutes after 10 with Terry Johnston, pinch hitting for Daryl McLean this morning. He's on vacation, and I'm hanging with you for the next couple of few hours here as we're getting ready for the big soccer game at 1 o'clock. The country is going to be closed, right? Everybody, if you haven't gotten dressed, you're wearing your red today, right? Your red or your whites, your Canada jerseys, anything you have that cheers on Canada and Morocco. We're the underdogs, so we'll see how it goes. But every outdoor TV, every indoor TV, everybody in this country, whether you're a soccer fan or not, will be cheering for Canada in the round of 16, right? They advance. They're already further than they've ever been in this entire country for soccer. So anyway, that game's at 1 o'clock. And we'll be talking about it, I'm sure, tomorrow and on Monday morning with Becca and I on the CKDO Morning Show. We'll check your forecast coming up. It's supposed to clear. Details on the way.
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1: So, we still have that yellow warning in effect about the heat. It was orange all week, but now it's a yellow warning. Showers ending later this morning, and then a mix of sun and cloud today, but a 40% chance of a little more rain. Today's high 30 with the humidex 33. Mix of sun and cloud in 28/33 tomorrow is what it'll be like. And then a beautiful couple of days coming up starting Monday, like sun, cloud, and 25 degrees. So the humidity will break by tomorrow. In Oshawa right now, 22. Humidex feels like 32.

0: CKDO 1039 with Terry Johnston in for Daryl McClain. It's driving me crazy. I want to be able to double clutch the time. You know, tell you what time it is, but you don't care. You're just prepping for the little soccer game at 1 o'clock this afternoon. And Olivia is out and about doing all sorts of things in the community. And we'll keep you posted. More updates on that on the way. And again, the humidity is going to break a little bit. But right now it is cloudy and 22 degrees, feeling like 32 with the Humidex.
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high of 26, and then sunny the next couple of days, too. So you got a nice week coming up, and finally the humidity has broken. In Oshawa right now, still 23 degrees, feeling like 33 with

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